Good afternoon, Tokyo. Welcome back to Midday Lounge Wednesday, June 3rd. I'm your host, Chris Pepler, keeping you company on this cloudy, wet afternoon with some brilliant music to wash away the blues. This week on Midday Lounge, we honor the legacy of the great Beatles. So sit back, relax, and open your ears. Every second from now is our future. Once again, welcome back to J-Wave Midday Lounge.

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0: スペシャルラジオショーをお楽しみいただきます。今日はポルトガルのリスボンから、リスボンとロンドンを拠点とし BBC など世界のラジオで活躍し音楽ドキュメンタリー映画も手掛けるリタ・マイヤーの登場です。
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2: 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From Lisbon.
3: Good afternoon, everyone. Welcome back to Sounds and Cities from Lisbon with myself, Rita Maya, for the next few. I hope you had a great month, and it is a pleasure to be back here presenting you music from my side of the planet. So in today's show, I will be presenting some music from friends and family from Lisbon, people I've seen recently, will be playing recently in town, are based there or are there often. So to start off with,We are going to a track by Bodhisattva and Ifrika. The track is called All the Way and it's just out now.

Ifrika here on the vocals with Bodhisattva, producer based in Lisbon, some of his time. And next up, we're going to Buraka Son Sistema. It's the return. It's also the 20th anniversary of the label Enchufada. And this is where they released this track, Puru Mambu. I'm looking forward to hearing them at Nosh Alive, where I'll be performing as well this summer.

Okay, continuing here on the Friends and Family show. Next up is Shaka Lion, who I played with in Lisbon. We had a really great event outdoors. Lots of people showed up. It was really great. And so this track he released probably a couple of years ago on his label he's part of, Soulection. And it's an edit of Shade, as you'll see. Color of Love.

If you just joined, this is Sounds and Cities from Lisbon with myself, Rita Maya. And in the background is Shaka Lion, Lisbon-based producer, Color of Love. And next up, we're going to another artist who just passed through town in a festival dedicated to Cape Verdean culture. His name is June Freedom and Ella on the vocals, Cape Verdean singer. Track is called Fe, meaning faith.

June Freedom and Ella on the vocals. Cape Verdean music here for you. And next up, we're going to a young vocalist called Rijlen. She is from Cape Verde, based in Europe. And the track is called Nyakubiku, My Home.

You know when you get goosebumps by listening to an artist? So this young woman here, Ghislaine, she does that. I don't even know a lot of her music, but I can feel the power straight away and all the emotion and the intention she brings through. And I'm really looking forward to continue hearing more from her. And to finish the show, we're going to a classic, Gilberto Gil from Brazil, who's playing in Lisbon.

soon as well. I'm really looking forward to seeing him. As you might know, I mean, he belongs to a generation of artists that are not touring as much as they used to. They're already in the older age. And Lisbon was definitely the place in the whole world that had more access to Brazilian records and music from the early age, from the beginning till now, through obviously the connections we have, and the soap operas even had like really great soundtracks, and they were a very good way to get to know a lot of Brazilian music. So Gilberto Gil is a classic that most people grew up listening to, and this one called Toda Menina Baiana, all the girls from Bahia, kind of meaning. And it's I believe from 79, yes, from 79. And I'm gonna leave you with this one, and I shall see you here next month. And thank you for getting in touch, those people who send love and comments and etc. It's much appreciated, and I check with you soon.

But I get a trifle weary of Mr. Einstein's theory. So we must get out and live a bit, relax, relieve the tensions. No matter what the outcome or what might still be had, the dearest things in life are free. So how can that be?

The Night's Enchantment. An alluring veil has forever held us within its mystical grasp. It beckons as if whispering secrets known only to the nocturnal hour, urging our souls to traverse into deeper realms of inner contemplation. In the forthcoming 2 hours, four navigators craft a playlist to bestow upon you the gift of musical joy. J-Wave, the universe.

Today is new brighter day. Your life is wonderful thing. Radio Morioka Morning Program Gate Open Morning Entrance